0: the fall.
1: David adds, Premier Eby himself had reached out to Kitsilas about 2 weeks ago to apologize and inform them that the treaty would not be able to be read this sitting due to time constraints.
0: The Premier was kind enough to call us and alert us that the legislative agenda, the other budget acts and the FIPI Act, some other acts, had taken much longer than expected. And as a result, things were going to be bumped into the fall agenda. And he apologized on behalf of the government that it wasn't going through.
1: Speaking to CFNR News about the ongoing disputes with other nations, David confirmed that a discussion on a protocol agreement is underway with the Kitgatla Nation and that Kitsilas representatives have been in contact with other neighboring nations to discuss a way forward and will continue to engage over the summer. He adds, while some nations have called for more discussion, this should not be taken as a sign that anyone is seeking to stop the treaty process altogether.
0: Nobody at any time, in any discussion I had with any politician or for other First Nations, nobody is calling for this treaty to be cancelled, or the Comox Treaty or the Kitsum-Kalum Treaty. Even those letters and the other First Nations were posting were very clear. They support Kitsilas' right to decide, including the right to decide to go into a treaty.
1: The second reading of the Kitsilas Act in the BC legislature has been pushed back until at least October 5th. But even so, David Try says the effective implementation date has not changed and the processes at the federal level would continue while awaiting the province to follow through on its part. Canada's Crown Indigenous Relations Department says a recent decision in the Supreme Court regarding the Wolastoqe Nation's Aboriginal title claim in New Brunswick has set a precedent that will be used to inform the ongoing appeals to the Cowichan Tribe's title case here in British Columbia. This week, the Supreme Court had upheld a ruling from New Brunswick Court of Appeals from last December that determined that Aboriginal title cannot be declared over private land. The Wolastoqe Nation had sought to appeal that ruling, but their appeal was denied by the Supreme Court of Canada yesterday. For the Wolastoqe Nation, this means that while they can continue to pursue their title claim, they cannot assert ongoing ownership over private industrial forest land, but rather, they can seek damages for the loss of their territory. BC Attorney General Nikki Sharma says the refusal to hear the appeal bolsters their argument that private property rights have primacy, while the Cowichan tribes themselves maintain that the two cases are fundamentally different and have said that private landowners should not be involved in the process of determining sovereignty over land. Gas prices have steadily fallen over the last week in BC, as well as across Canada. But experts say no one knows if the relief will last into June. Data from GasBuddy.ca shows per-liter costs in Vancouver and Victoria have both fallen to about $2.07, while the Canadian average sits at around $1.76. Here in Terrace, the going price is around $1.84 per liter, while in Dawson Creek, it sits around $1.89. Average prices reached as high as $2.25 in Victoria in early May, as the U.S.-Iran conflict puts uncertainty on oil supply out of the Middle East. Enpro International Chief Petroleum Analyst Roger McKnight says recent drops have been driven by optimism as the two sides are talking, but it may be months before longer-term relief happens, since fuel inventories have been depleted in the meantime. And with just 15 days left until Vancouver's first World Cup game kicks off at BC Place, the estimated cost of hosting 7 matches in the city has increased yet again. The BC government now says the price tag could reach up to $729 million. That exceeds the previous estimate it released last June that said it would cost between $532 million and $624 million. Vancouver and Toronto are among 16 cities across Canada, the United States, and Mexico that will host a combined 104 tournament games between June 11th and July 19th. And that's your news to the hour. If there's news in your community, contact our news team by emailing news@cfnrfm.ca. Kobe Smith has your sports update coming up, then I'll be back with your local weather.
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4: In sports, the Montreal Canadiens are on a brink of elimination tonight as they take on the Hurricanes, who can reach the Stanley Cup final for the first time in 20 years with a Game 5 win tonight. The Canadiens are looking to bounce back after two straight losses at home. At the World Hockey Championship, Canada beat the States yesterday 4-0 and will play Finland tomorrow in the semifinals. The 26-man roster for Canada's World Cup team will be released later today. The tournament begins on June 11th. Canada is co-hosting with the United States and Mexico. The Canadian players are training in Charlotte this week. Canada's group stage opener is on June 12th in Toronto. And the NBA's Western Conference Final is going back to OKC for a deciding Game 7. San Antonio rolled out a home victory over the Thunder in Game 6. The winning team will play the New York Knicks in the NBA Finals. The championship series will begin on Wednesday. And that's your sports update today.
1: And as for your updated weather conditions and forecasted overnight lows, in Skidigits, currently 9 degrees and light rain, expect lows of 7 tonight. Prince Rupert, 11 degrees and sunny, expect lows of 6. Terrace and Kitimat, 13 degrees and cloudy right now, expect lows of 5 tonight. In the Bulkley Valley and Lakes District, 12 degrees and cloudy, expect lows of 2. In Fort Nelson, 16 degrees and cloudy, expect lows of 9 tonight. In Fort St. John, 12 degrees and light rain, expect lows of 7. In Moby Lake, 15 degrees and clear, expect lows of 7 tonight. In Atlin, 9 degrees and cloudy, expect lows of minus 2. In Dease Lake, 6 degrees and cloudy, expect lows of minus 3. In Lower Post, 13 degrees and cloudy, expect lows of minus 1. In the Caribou Central Interior, 12 degrees and cloudy, expect lows of 4. In Bella Coola, 14 degrees and cloudy, expect lows of 5. And in Bella Bella, 13 degrees and cloudy, expect lows of 6. And that's your news, weather, and sports update. I'm Nathan Jordan for CFNR News.
4: For your report for today across the region, Highway 16, expect mostly good driving conditions across the highway. Watch out for construction zones, wildlife along the highway, and possible delays near bridge work and maintenance areas. Drivers are reminded to slow down and posted work zones. Highway 37 region conditions are generally fair, but drivers should be alert for loose gravel, active maintenance crews, and limited visibility in some northern sections. Wildlife activity remains high. Over to Highway 37A region, use caution traveling between Mesiata Junction and Stewart. Expect wet sections, possible rockfall areas, and changing mountain weather conditions. Along Highway 97, travel is mostly smooth with seasonal road work taking place in several stretches. Watch out for reduced speeds, pilot cars, and increased commercial traffic. Along Highway 20, drivers should be prepared for variable conditions through mountain passes and remote areas. Watch out for wildlife and be aware for limited service in some sections. Along Highway 29, conditions are fair with ongoing construction and industrial traffic in some areas. Expect occasional delays and use caution near active work zones. And on Inishka Highway, travel with caution due to possible wet pavement, wildlife sightings, and changing weather conditions. Drivers are reminded to watch out for local traffic and maintenance crews. As always, check out BC before heading out. And that's your report for today.
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0: And what a day it's been. The Chili's and Scar Tissue on CFNR. Your nation, your station. It's Fish with you and for the Chad for just one more hour, if you can believe it. And if you're still here with us, I'm going to ask you a question. Tom Petty wrote Running Down a Dream, and it was about one of his favorite singer-songwriters. Now, who might that have been? Well, when it comes up, I'll let you know. Also, Tell Me Something Good is on the way in just about 5 minutes after George Leach. And if you have something to tell me about that is good news, cfnrfm.ca under the contact page. And just after a short break, Billy Joel is coming up. Stick around.
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Let's say that's what we'll be figuratively doing over the weekend with some sunshine. Smash Mouth and Walking on the Sun on Your Nation, Your Station, CFNR. Jumping to 1989, the first solo album of Tom Petty, Full Moon Fever. This became one of his biggest hits. Again, I might say. Co-written by Jeff Lynne and a blazing guitar solo from Mike Campbell. Fun fact, the lyric about a girl I knew was inspired by Petty's admiration for singer-songwriter Del Shannon, whom he mentions by name later on in the song. Tom Petty, Running Down a Dream on CFNR.

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0: All right, my friends, that is it. A little Colin James to sign me off. Chad should be back again next week, and come Monday, please watch yourself and be careful. Do not get too sick while you're out having a good time. Hopefully in some nice sunny weather. And with that, man, I'd love to chat with you again. But for the meantime, make sure to check out Journeys and the 70s at 7 is also coming up. I'm going to leave you with Big Sugar on the way. It's Fish signing off, and cheers. Let's chat again another time.
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3: Good evening, I'm Nathan Jordan with your CFNR News Update to 6 o'clock. It's not the 180-day pause some neighboring nations wanted, but the second and third reading of the Kitsilas Treaty Act will be delayed until the fall, as time ran out for debate this legislative session. The Comox Treaty Act, however, which had been introduced back-to-back with the Kitsilas Treaty in late April, received its third reading yesterday. For the Kitsilas First Nation, it's a further delay to a process over 30 years in the making. But David Try, Kitsilas First Nation's lead treaty negotiator, says the fact that the Comox Treaty passed its third reading bodes well for the Kitsilas Treaty later this year. Speaking to CFNR News about the ongoing disputes with other nations, David confirmed that a discussion on a protocol agreement is underway with the Gitxaala Nation and that Kitsilas representatives have been in contact with other neighboring nations to discuss a way forward and will continue to engage over the summer. He adds, while some nations have called for more discussion, this should not be taken as a sign that anyone is seeking to stop the treaty process altogether.
4: Nobody at any time, in any discussion I had with any politician or other First Nation, nobody is calling for this treaty to be cancelled, or the Comox Treaty, or the Kitsum-Kalum Treaty. Even those letters and the other First Nations were posting were very clear. They support Kitsilas' right to decide, including the right to decide to go into a treaty.
3: The second reading of the Kitsilas Act in the BC legislature has been pushed back until at least October 5th. But even so, David Try says the effective implementation date has not changed, and the processes at the federal level would continue while awaiting the province to follow through on its part. Canada's Crown Indigenous Relations Department says a recent decision in the Supreme Court regarding the Wolastoqiyik Nation's Aboriginal title claim in New Brunswick has set a precedent that will be used to inform the ongoing appeals to the Cowichan Tribe's title case here in British Columbia. This week, the Supreme Court had upheld a ruling from New Brunswick Court of Appeals from last December that determined that Aboriginal title cannot be declared over private land. The Wolastoqiyik Nation had sought to appeal that ruling, but their appeal was denied by the Supreme Court of Canada yesterday. For the Wolastoqiyik Nation, this means that while they can continue to pursue their title claim, they cannot assert ongoing ownership over private industrial forest land, but rather, they can seek damages for the loss of their territory. BC Attorney General Nikki Sharma says the refusal to hear the appeal bolsters their argument that private property rights have primacy, while the Cowichan tribes themselves maintain that the two cases are fundamentally different and have said that private landowners should not be involved in the process of determining sovereignty over land. Gas prices have steadily fallen over the last week in BC, as well as across Canada. But experts say no one knows if the relief will last into June. Data from GasBuddy.ca shows per-liter costs in Vancouver and Victoria have both fallen to about $2.07, while the Canadian average sits at around $1.76. Here in Terrace, the going price is around $1.84 per liter, while in Dawson Creek, it sits around $1.89. Average prices reached as high as $2.25 in Victoria in early May, as the U.S.-Iran conflict puts uncertainty on oil supply out of the Middle East. Enpro International Chief Petroleum Analyst Roger McKnight says recent drops have been driven by optimism, as the two sides are talking, but it may be months before longer-term relief happens, since fuel inventories have been depleted in the meantime. And that's your news to the hour. If there's news in your community, contact our news team by emailing news@cfnrfm.ca. And in sports, the Montreal Canadiens face elimination tonight when they visit the Carolina Hurricanes in Game 5 of the NHL's Eastern Conference Final. Montreal trails the best-of-seven series 3-1 after being shut out 4-0 at home in Game 4. A Canadiens loss would guarantee a 32nd straight Stanley Cup championship for a U.S.-based team. The defending champion Oklahoma City Thunder hosts the San Antonio Spurs tomorrow night in Game 7 of the Western Conference Final. Thunder star Shai Gilgeous-Alexander calls the winner-take-all showdown the biggest game of his career, while Spurs phenom Victor Wembanyama is set for his first Game 7. The winner advances to the NBA Finals against the New York Knicks. And as for your updated weather conditions and forecasted overnight lows, in Skidigits, currently 9 degrees and light rain, expect lows of 7 tonight. Prince Rupert, 11 degrees and sunny, expect lows of 6. Terrace and Kitimat, 13 degrees and cloudy right now, expect lows of 5 tonight. In the Bulkley Valley and Lakes District, 12 degrees and cloudy, expect lows of 2. In Fort Nelson, 16 degrees and cloudy, expect lows of 9 tonight. In Fort St. John, 12 degrees and light rain, expect lows of 7. In Mobley Lake, 15 degrees and clear, expect lows of 7 tonight. In Atlin, 9 degrees and cloudy, expect lows of minus 2. In Dease Lake, 6 degrees and cloudy, expect lows of minus 3. In Lower Post, 13 degrees and cloudy, expect lows of minus 1. In the Caribou Central Interior, 12 degrees and cloudy, expect lows of 4. In Bella Coola, 14 degrees and cloudy, expect lows of 5. And in Bella Bella, 13 degrees and cloudy, expect lows of 6. And that's your news, weather, and sports update. 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

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And I sat down, oh, on her still. She said, come on in now, buddy, you know my husband just now left. Showing up and just now left. Showing up and just now left.

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I got something to tell you, and I want you to listen to every word and govern yourself accordingly. Now, you see these girls with these fine diamonds, fine pearls, and fine clothes? Well, they're looking for a husband, and you listen to a man who knows. They ain't fooling, and if you fool around with them,

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Take it easy. If she grabs your hand and says, darling, you're such a nice man, beware, I'm telling you. 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

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Are you listening? Are you listening? 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
1: At this time each week, we like to talk to our good friend Ben from Condola's. 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
2: 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You can customize them. 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I mean, a fridge as big as you want to get. So, I mean, it's well worth coming and taking a look. Like I say, I mean, at Condola's, all the appliance brands we got. I mean, we've got the Gordon Ramsay collection. We've got Bosch. We've got Whirlpool, Maytag. I mean, if you're looking for appliances, this is the place to come. And we've got a great deal. I mean, it's an introductory offer on the Gordon Ramsay appliances right now.
1: All right. And if we want to take a look, where do we find you?
2: 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And in Terrace, right on Highway 16, right across from Tim Hortons. 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
1: Hockey.
2: In the IIHF, Canada will play Finland in the semifinals in the Men's World Championship in just a little bit under an hour from now as they take on Finland. In the other semifinal, Norway will take on Switzerland.
1: Basketball.
2: If hockey is not your thing, we've got basketball as the defending champs OKC will take on the Spurs for the best two words in sports, Game 7. Tip-off is at 5 o'clock tonight. Man, that is going to be a great game. OKC and the Spurs have gone toe-to-toe, back and forth. Man, it's been a great series, and it all comes down to this. It's for all the marbles. It's Game 7. I love saying that. I can say that over and over and over again. 40 minutes of basketball or more will decide who moves on to the NBA Finals to take on the Knicks. The Knicks have been sitting back comfortably and relaxing to see who their opponent will be after sweeping the Cavs in the conference final. I can't wait for it. It's going to be an amazing game. I'm calling it. It's going to go into overtime. That's right. Who doesn't love overtime? Game number 7, the NBA Conference Final.
1: Baseball.
2: And over to the baseball diamond, the Toronto Blue Jays will continue their 4-game series against the Orioles. It's been a kind of a challenging season for the Toronto Blue Jays so far, hitting into the season with injuries left and right. And the Blue Jays just can't catch a break. When they get a healthy player back, next thing you know, they are injured. They are sitting third in the East, though, behind the Yankees. The Blue Jays are 28-29, and Baltimore is not far behind them as 26-31. We'll see how the Toronto Blue Jays can do. They are on a 3-game winning streak. We'll see if they can keep healthy for the rest of the season. That's been your Inside the Game, Beyond the Scoreboard.
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0: Inside the Game. Beyond the Scoreboard with Kobe Smith. Hockey.
1: In the IIHF, Canada will play Finland in the semifinals in the Men's World Championship in just a little bit under an hour from now as they take on Finland. In the other semifinal, Norway will take on Switzerland.
2: Basketball.
1: If hockey is not your thing, we've got basketball as the defending champs OKC will take on the Spurs for the best two words in sports, Game 7. Tip-off is at 5 o'clock tonight. Man, that is going to be a great game. OKC and the Spurs have gone toe-to-toe, back and forth. Man, it's been a great series, and it all comes down to this. It's for all the marbles. It's Game 7. I love saying that. I can say that over and over and over again. 40 minutes of basketball or more will decide who moves on to the NBA Finals to take on the Knicks. The Knicks have been sitting back comfortably and relaxing to see who their opponent will be after sweeping the Cavs in the conference final. I can't wait for it. It's going to be an amazing game. I'm calling it. It's going to go into overtime. That's right. Who doesn't love overtime? Game number 7, the NBA conference final.
2: Baseball.
1: And over to the baseball diamond, the Toronto Blue Jays will continue their 4-game series against the Orioles. It's been a kind of a challenging season for the Toronto Blue Jays so far, hitting into the season with injuries left and right. And the Blue Jays just can't catch a break. When they get a healthy player back, next thing you know, they are injured. They are sitting third in the East, though, behind the Yankees. The Blue Jays are 28-29, and Baltimore is not far behind them as 26-31. We'll see how the Toronto Blue Jays can do. They are on a 3-game winning streak. We'll see if they can keep healthy for the rest of the season. That's been your Inside the Game, Beyond the Scoreboard.
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0: Purple, Led Zeppelin, and Black Sabbath are considered to be the Trinity pioneers of heavy metal and modern hard rock. Deep Purple have sold over 100 million albums worldwide and are ranked as number 22 in VH1's Greatest Artists of Hard Rock. They've survived a seemingly endless series of lineup changes and a dramatic mid-career shift from grandiose progressive rock to ear-shattering heavy metal to emerge as a true institution of the British hard rock community. Once credited in the Guinness Book of World Records as the globe's loudest band, their revolving door roster launched the careers of performers including Ritchie Blackmore, David Coverdale, and Ian Gillan. The band has gone through so many lineup changes and an 8-year hiatus, their lineups are commonly labeled Mark 1, 2, 3, and 4. Mark 3 almost never got started. In 72-73, the band had done 6 U.S. tours and were on their second tour of Japan. The concerts and associated stress took its toll on the band, and Ian Gillan and Roger Glover had left. But when manager John Coletta pointed out that in 73, Deep Purple had 11 entries in the U.S. Billboard charts and were the top-selling album sales in North America, John Lord said they just had to carry on. The band first hired bassist-vocalist Glenn Hughes, formerly of the band Trapeze. According to Hughes, he was persuaded to join on the understanding that the band would be bringing in Paul Rogers of Free as a co-lead vocalist. But by that time, Rogers had just started his own band, Bad Company. Instead, auditions were held for lead vocal replacements. They settled on David Coverdale, an unknown singer from Saltburn in Northeast England.
1: I auditioned Deep Purple last year in August. I just wanted to, instead of standing outside the door, I wanted to get in.
0: We present Side A of Deep Purple and the 1974 release Burn. 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

0: 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We heard Burn. Might just take your life. Lay down, stay down, and sail away. Although it caused shockwaves in the band's fan base, the departure of vocalist Ian Gillan and bassist Roger Glover, and the introduction of Glenn Hughes on bass and vocals and David Coverdale on lead vocals definitely brought out their best efforts since Machine Head. Glenn was up and coming with his ex-band Trapeze, and David was unheard of, but both were harmonizing and trading off singing duties on each song and were now thrust into the spotlight, touring with a band that has put out 9 albums. But John Lord is quick to point out that fame is relative.
1: As far as I'm concerned, the only real superstars, and to use the term properly, are the people that would gain instant recognition in any town, in any country where their music or their films, whatever, have been seen or heard. As Ian puts it, once the job is over for that particular night, you go home and, or you leave, and once you're out of the surrounding area, honestly, hardly anybody can recognize you unless they happen to be a fan of yours and have pictures of you at home or something. Or,
2: is that saying?
1: No, it's because...
3: I'd rather be recognized musically than as a fan.
1: It's an insulated world, rock and roll, you know. It doesn't actually get to Mrs. Hodgkins at number 43, you know. It gets to her daughter, maybe, or her son. Actually, I'd like to get to Mrs. Hodgkins' daughter. She's all right.
0: Side B of Deep Purple and the 1974 release Burn, when the Vinyl Frontier continues.
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3: 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In 1973, Deep Purple were the top-selling album artist in North America, but had just lost their lead singer and bassist. The future was in doubt. But with the acquisition of the bassist vocalist Glenn Hughes and lead singer David Coverdale and the release Burn under their wings, the band never lost any momentum. Immediately upon getting together, they played Madison Square Garden, New York, and Nassau Coliseum. Then they joined bands like Black Sabbath, The Eagles, Emerson, Lake & Palmer at the famous California Jam Festival at Ontario Motor Speedway in California in April 74. Over 250,000 people got to hear this West Coast introduction of an unknown addition to a superstar band.
4: I want to just say a couple of words with you before we play. You know me, you know Richie, you know Ian Pace. There's two people you don't know. I'd like you to welcome them to California. The guy used to be with Trapeze. Bass and vocals, Glenn Hughes. Let's hear it for him. There you go, that's nice. And a guy who's never been to California before. He's loving every minute of it. Make him welcome. David Coverdale.
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0: 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We heard You Fool No One, What's Going On Here, Mistreated, and A200. Finally, an interesting note about Deep Purple. Ritchie Blackmore is known for being one of the top guitarists in the world and for being brutally honest. After this album, Burn, and the following album, Stormbringer, Ritchie Blackmore left the band after publicly disliking the album and the funk soul-type elements that Hughes and Coverdale brought, even calling it shoeshine music. Ritchie Blackmore just says he calls it like it is, just like when he was at school.
1: I'm still very moody, shy, and very honest, which a lot of people can't take, you know. Yeah. Which is the hardest thing in this business is to sincerity. Once you fake that, you're laughing.
0: I'm Gareth Reed. I want to thank you very much for listening. I also want to thank AllMusic.com, Wikipedia, YouTube, and of course Deep Purple for their help in the show. If you have an idea of an album that the Vinyl Frontier should visit, email thevinylfrontier@rocketmail.com. Next week, we move from the Trinity of Hard Rock to a band that found a similar sound in Texas.

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